Present your case. Yes, I know. You keep telling me that you love me.

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1: 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Feeling guilty, feeling scared, hidden cameras everywhere. Stop! Hold on.

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1: Okay, so you're heartbroken. 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You say you even thinking about time? Well, before you do anything,

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And there was a time when the facts didn't stare.

0: Our fine stuff I sold to Edmund Alex Dossman. He's an item on the British Council. Oh, I'm here again.
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0: only waiting for this moment to arise. You are only waiting for this moment to arise. You are only waiting for this moment to arise.
1: Escucha este clásico de George Harrison en el Club de los Beatles.

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See, it's not about races, just places, faces. Where your blood comes from is where your space is. I've seen the bright get duller. I'm not gonna spend my life being a color.

0: 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Idol.
1: 1756, Salzburg, January 27th, Wolfgang Amadeus is born. 1761, at the age of 5, Amadeus begins composing. 1773, he writes his first piano concerto. 1782, Wolfgang Amadeus Mozart marries Constance Weber. 1784, Wolfgang Amadeus Mozart becomes a Freemason. 1791, Mozart composes the Magic Flute. On December 5th of that same year, Mozart dies. 1985, Austrian rock singer Falco records